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1: Whatever day you're on of your bender, even if you're just starting today, I believe in you. 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
1: Condoms. Those guys,
2: people say they're worried about the guy, you know, the predator. I'm on the other end. I'm like, look at me. I'm young. Come on over. Bring some Zins and a condom.
3: Yeah.
2: He gets there. He's like, Jesus Christ.
3: Right.
2: You're way too old for me. 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But hey, we're here.
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1: Because I just don't think you grab a dude in a trailer park in Ohio for banging a chick for $140. I mean, if that happened, I mean, Jesus Christ. The jails will be full in the Midwest. There's no doubt about it, right?
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0: 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Morning services with the Church of Laszlo.
1: Jesus himself came down and walked in this studio and said, Laszlo, you are the chosen one. I need you to go do this. I'd be like, dude, I got to pick up my kids. We got golf practice. Like, I'm not your guy. Somebody else.
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2: 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And you're like, bro, this light only lets through like two cars. 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

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Can you take it away? 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
1: Too high. I remember being high on psychedelics at a Grateful Dead concert. The guy with long hair, you know, came by. And, you know, everybody's doing drugs, and he comes by and looks in my eyes. And he calls over a bunch of other Grateful Dead hippies. He goes, look at his eyes. Look how high this guy is. And they're all laughing about how high I am. And at that point, my brain went, whoa. If these guys think I'm high,
2: right.
1: I am way too high.
2: Right.
1: Because these guys are the pros, and they're all laughing like, dude, you are so high. And I'm like, oh, no.
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3: 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Okay, I'm sorry, I'm holding the phone down here. And then you lift it up and it's like, corpse, not recognized. Okay, phone, so I don't have my makeup on right now. Jeez, give me a break.
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1: It must be a thing. When I downloaded it, it said, you know, you can sign up and become part of our beta, the early test. I was like, oh, okay, so.
2: Raise your hand.
1: What's that?
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1: Yeah, I'll be your beta. Did you want to be part of our cuck team? Oh, our beta team?
2: Yeah, right. What do? We cuck next?
1: Yeah, so I was like, oh, I guess this thing isn't up and running.
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0: 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Morning services with the Church of Laszlo.
1: Oh, I know UV Blue. 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
2: Yes, exactly.
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1: I'm sure Laszlo's had it.
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1: Everybody's had it. 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
1: Yep.
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1: When your dad says, hey, son, I want you to meet your new stepsister, you've got
2: to
1: be thinking,
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1: Oh, my
2: he
1: God.
2: Might as well say,
1: exactly.
2: I want you to meet your new
1: Here's
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Once again, 98.9 The Rock has been snubbed by the best of Kansas City voting. Yeah, like we're supposed to trust mail-in ballots. 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
1: I just saw something that said, this can't be true, but it said, maybe think of you, it said 5% of Americans said that they didn't sleep at all last week. Well, like, that's not possible. Like they asked them, okay, in the last week, how much have you slept? And they said that 5% of them said, I haven't. That's not possible. Well, I mean, you'd be delirious. Well, that's true, I guess. Doing mornings, I think our bosses were very concerned about us being able to make it to work on time.
2: We haven't missed a day yet.
1: But the issue for me, I was very concerned about that. What it turned out to be is it's hard to get sleep. When you've done something, we've had a schedule for 20 years or however long we did, where we were coming in the afternoons. Man, you could go to bed late and it wasn't an issue, because if you wanted to sleep in the next morning, unless you really had something to do the next morning,
2: you could sleep in.
1: You could just sleep in. Now, like, that discipline of 8 or 9 o'clock rolls around, you're like, I need to try and fall asleep.
2: Yeah.
1: It's hard.
2: Sometimes it's easy. Sometimes I'm waiting till 8:30.
1: Well, that's usually because the last couple nights you didn't sleep, right? Like, you just felt horrible.
2: Yeah, like last night.
1: Yeah. So it's like, God, how do you get into a rhythm where you actually are able to fall asleep?
2: It's always going to be a grind, I think.
1: Yeah, because it's been a year, so, you know, you think if you were going to find it, we would have found it by now. I think it just goes against what our natural instinct. I think we're night people. At least I think I am. I don't know about you.
2: Yeah, for sure.
1: I've always been a night person.
2: I think 4:15 in the morning is, I don't think it's natural for anybody.
1: For anybody. You're right. The four horsemen of bad behaviors.
2: Oh.
1: I saw this morning at 4 in the morning. It's on the HuffPost. Remember HuffPost?
2: No.
1: Psychologists say that there are four communication habits that are predictors of whether or not relationships are headed towards a breakup. So, you know, if you look at these things, you say, okay, do we do these things? Then you'll know whether or not your relationship is doomed. So, it's also possible, though, that you're in a relationship where you're like, yeah, we do all that stuff. I'm miserable, but we've got kids, and I'm not going to get divorced because it costs a fortune. So, we're not headed towards a breakup, but I still do all these things. But if you're in a relationship that you're trying to make work, here's the things. They call them the four horsemen. And, you know, you can think about previous relationships. Did you do these things in previous relationships that didn't work out? The first one is stonewalling. So this is where you get into an argument. Maybe your partner tries to start an argument, whatever, and you just shut down completely. You refuse to talk. Well, yeah. I mean, that's like one of my...
2: Better than yelling.
1: That's one of my go-tos. Walking away? Absolutely. Don't just shut down. Why aren't you talking to me? Yeah, I mean, to me, that's much better than if we escalate this.
2: It's going to get worse.
1: It's not going to get better. It's going to get worse. So, yeah, I've definitely stonewalled. I would have thought that, I mean, I've never seen a therapist, so I know that's bad because I certainly should.
2: Yeah, I was going to say,
1: but
2: of all the people,
1: I would have thought that even a therapist would have said, hey,
2: joints in this town.
1: Right.
2: You should see one.
1: I would have thought that even a therapist would have recommended at some point, like, listen, when you're getting into a fight like that, you know it's going to escalate. Just stop. Just shut down. I would have thought that that's like a tactic. Apparently not. That's a bad thing. That's stonewalling. The next one is defensiveness. So if a person makes excuses and shifts blame, and always says, like, well, it's your fault. You're the crazy one, you psycho bitch, whatever. And you never say, you're right, I screwed up. Then they say, that's one
2: if
1: of
2: it's
1: the
2: never,
1: signs.
2: If you never take responsibility, then it's a problem.
1: Right. The next one is...
2: Also, just because someone called you crazy doesn't mean you're not.
1: That's absolutely right.
2: Right.
1: There's a good chance that you are. These things, they get worse as we go towards the top here. But number two is contempt. So this is like if you get into an argument and the other person starts rolling their eyes, if they start mocking you, I've been accused of this one too.
2: Sure.
1: Like, you just mocked me. And I'm like, what? How did I mock you? Because you just said that I do this. Why would you mock me? That hurts my feelings. And I'm like, because what you're doing is stupid. I was trying to show you what you're doing. That's what it looks like to me. You tell me I'm supposed to use I statements. I feel this way. Well, I feel like what you're doing is this, right, and I think it's stupid. Apparently, that's contempt. Apparently, that's bad. I guess those relationships didn't work out. So,
2: well,
1: as I look back.
2: Once you get there, too, then it's probably over anyways. We get to the point where, like, whatever you're saying is just stupid. You're stupid.
1: Right. You're mocking them.
2: You make no points. Yeah. Ever.
1: They say that actually could be, according to the psychologists in this article, they say that one could be the most dangerous of all four of these indicators. But then number one is criticism. So this is when someone, you know, you're in a fight and suddenly you or your partner attacks the other person.

0: person's character instead of the issue. So you're arguing about never making the bed, or, you know, I want you to want to do the dishes or whatever.
1: Right.
0: And you say, remember when you were in college and you slept with 17 dudes and got herpes because you were such a slut? That is criticism. It has nothing to do with what we're actually arguing about. And according to psychologists, it's a bad sign. Yeah. I don't feel like I need psychologists to tell me this. Yeah. If we're doing these things, if I'm shutting down, and when I'm not shutting down, I'm shifting
1: blame. The past could predict the future, so.
0: Right.
1: Bringing up the past isn't always bad.
0: Well, you know, I mean.
1: I feel like people who say, oh, we brought up the past, are people who want to hide their past.
0: Yeah.
1: Like, no. Like.
0: That's part of it.
1: Remember when I met you and you cheated on me like 3 times? You said it would never happen again? And now we're married and you cheated on me? And you're like, quit throwing the past in my face. You're like, no, this isn't the past.
0: Right. This is you.
1: This is a pattern.
0: Yes.
1: There's a difference between a pattern and the past.
0: It's also, I think, when you talk about the nuclear option in a relationship, you've talked about that many times over the years, where you kind of hold on to something. You see your partner do something that you know is wrong.
1: Well, whatever. Something that bothers you.
0: Something.
1: Something, usually for me, the nuke is the something that...
0: they're very sensitive about?
1: Yes, something that they know. It doesn't necessarily have to be wrong, but something they're sensitive about. Something that would bother them if you brought it up.
0: So it doesn't have to be old. So, it doesn't have to be old. Well, I guess in a way, because they're saying if you attack
1: them automatically,
0: character.
1: Even if I don't want to.
0: Yeah.
1: My brain automatically categorizes them. I have a nuke option for somewhere already. I know what it is. Drop it. I have one, though.
0: Mm-hmm. And you just keep it there.
1: I didn't categorize it on purpose. My brain just went, I heard you say something. Sometime in the year that we've known each other, and it went...
2: I want to know what it is.
1: That's the point.
0: No, you don't get that.
2: I kind of want to know, though. Like, no, what's the theme?
1: You don't, because if I say it, it's horrifying. So.
0: Yeah.
1: But it just categorizes everything. I have them for everybody I know. Oh, look at that. That'll bother you.
2: Oh, Lord.
0: And it's not pointed at you. It's like when Clinton was president and he said, for the first time ever many years, we got Russia and the United States to point our nukes away from one another. Now, they're pointed back. But at the time, it was a big deal. I feel like Laszlo's nukes are not pointed at you right now, Summer.
1: They're just there. They're not pointed at anybody right now, but
0: they're there.
1: I have them. They're paid for.
0: They're paid for. There are servicemen who come by, check on them, make sure that they're operational.
1: Yep.
0: And then if things escalate, those nukes could... point in your direction, and if you keep going and keep running your mouth,
1: beep beep, you'll hear them.
0: Boom! The launch codes. Here comes the launch codes. I can sense it. I've known him long enough. I'm gonna have to sit back and go, you shouldn't do this. He's got the briefcase. I can see it. They're turning the keys right now. Oh my God! They're doing it in unison. They're about to launch these things, and this is gonna lead to a devastating loss. Just a devastating loss of...
1: But my brain categorizes them automatically.
0: Yeah.
1: Automatically, and it continues to do it.
0: I suppose those things are attacks on the partner's character. They say criticism, which is the top one, is when you attack the partner's character. I guess nukes would often be attacks on their character. If it's something that they're sensitive about, then it probably
1: doesn't have to be that.
0: It doesn't have to be, but a lot of times it might be, right? It could be an attack on their character.
1: Maybe.
0: Yeah.
1: It could be their past.
0: Okay.
1: It could be. It's something that my brain will pick up on. And usually, it's not, most of the time, I would say it's something that they don't even know they said in front of me.
0: Mm-hmm.
1: That
0: mm-hmm.
1: they don't even know was brought up. Like they, so if they were thinking about it, they'd be like, what did I say? But like you wouldn't catch it.
0: Yeah.
1: It's something I heard, something I overheard, maybe something I heard two people say about you. And then I'm like, oh, and I'm not using you as an example here. I'm just saying that's my brain cat goes, oh, all right. And it just goes, boop, let me keep that right there for you.
0: Yeah.
1: Just in case.
0: Well, whatever the case, those nukes probably fall into one of those four categories.
1: Like I categorize, like the nuke is here, but then there's also like little counter punches.
0: Of course.
1: So like if you're like, oh, let me attack him, bombs. I got a little one that's like, oh, really you want a counter punch? Take that with you.
0: Yeah.
1: Take that with you. Just see how it feels. Feel that out. That's how that feels. Just know that's just a counterpunch.
0: Because you're always scared of the nukes. Everyone's always scared of the nukes in the world. But don't forget, cluster bombs are bad. I mean, you know, you can really mess someone up with old-fashioned technology. And if when it's categorized in there, those things are probably going to fall into at least one of these four categories and not necessarily be about the thing that we're arguing about in that moment. But it's going to end it.
1: Yeah.
0: It's going to end it. And it could end the relationship. You know that, too. When you launch the nukes.
1: I drop them, it will, because I don't want to get back into it.
0: Yeah, this is it.
1: Because I don't want to have to, like, apologize and walk through or that the water of, like, I didn't mean it. Like, yeah. I know I meant it.
0: Visiting Hiroshima every year.
1: I've had it categorized in my head, and when I knew what I was going to say when I said it. So, here we are.
0: Yeah.
1: Like, it's over. I dropped it. Whether I was right or wrong to drop it, that's whatever. It's been dropped.
0: Yeah, this is it.
1: It's been said. We can't unsay it, so here we are.
0: Yeah. So those are the four horsemen. If you think to yourself as you hear those, yeah, me and my partner do that all the time. Well, you know, just know it's probably not headed towards a fairy tale ending. But
1: maybe
0: there's also plenty of people who, you know, they say that it means your relationship's not going to work. I think that's a little broad. Like I said, I think plenty of people say, I just live with it.
1: Well, yeah. I mean, what's the definition of work?
0: Right. Exactly.
1: Well, yeah. Plenty of relationships don't work. They're still together.
0: Yeah. They say that they're headed towards a breakup. And I'm just like, well, they don't have to be. I think there's plenty of people who are together who do all four of those things almost daily. All the time. Yeah. They're like, this is my life. And some of them hate it and some of them love it. You know, I live for this. I can't wait to get home and fight with that stupid dickhead.
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1: Getting closer and closer to taking my kid to college. That's something.
2: You know, you're going to drive him down there? Or yeah. Taking the train or what?
1: I'm going to drive him down there.
2: When do you...
1: Well, you got to move his stuff.
2: When do you leave? This weekend?
1: Monday or Tuesday, I think.
2: Oh, man.
1: Yeah.
2: I mean, as we've said, you've been lucky enough to have extra time because I know most colleges, I think, are probably back in class.
1: Everybody's gone. All his buddies are gone.
2: High school,
1: so we
2: public
1: get
2: school.
1: This full week.
2: Back, yeah.
1: Just for us, but yeah.
2: You definitely got extra time, but it doesn't change
1: the fact.
2: It's
1: strange to see these kids I've known since they were little. Like, you know, our buddy Matt, his kid, he's gone in college. He was texting me, like, yeah, you know, he went and played golf with some friends. Our buddy Mike, his kid, he's a year ahead of them, and he was telling me that he moved them into an apartment.
2: I didn't know he's a year ahead of Euro?
1: Yeah.
2: Oh, I didn't know that. Mm-hmm. I saw a picture of him, and I was like, well, definitely wouldn't recognize him in a lineup.
1: Yeah, right?
2: I mean, good Lord.
1: Right.
2: It's crazy. It's also a
1: moved
2: reminder.
1: Him into an apartment.
2: Yeah.
1: An apartment by himself.
2: Well, here? Like, locally?
1: Lawrence.
2: Or, okay.
1: So is he? He's in his second year at KU.
2: Yeah. He lived, did the dorm thing, the obligatory dorm
1: thing.
2: He's
1: actually, I think, like a couple days younger than you.
2: Okay, but he's
1: went the same summer birthday, so I don't know. They went early, we went late, whatever.
2: Yeah.
1: I remember us talking about it. I was like, oh, whatever, I don't know.
2: I mean, who knows? I don't know. I'm sure teachers or smart people could say we've done studies.
1: I really asked, and they said it doesn't matter.
2: For me, I'm glad that because I was in school, and so was one of my best friends. She and I had birthdays within, like, the same week. Mm-hmm. And her mom came and pulled her out of school. My mom's like, what are you doing? She's like, we decided we're going to wait a year. Instead of having her be the youngest, we're going to have her be the oldest. And then my mom's like, we're pulling you out of school. And I was like, yes! I already hated it. Kindergarten, but I already hated it. So, you know, it's not like a huge deal. It's a big deal when you're young, but it's an especially big deal when you get your driver's license.
1: Well, you find also that, you know... I was like, well, he'll be the oldest. That'll be good. He wasn't even close to the oldest.
2: No, you always got the...
1: his friends were all his age. They were all... Everybody kind of just... Any summer birthdays. Now, for my youngest, his birthday's April, so...
2: Yeah.
1: He just stuck being the youngest. I was always the youngest. He stuck being the youngest.
2: Yeah, I only ended up being the oldest by a couple months. Yeah. Most of my friends were in August. But there were those people who had April birthdays...
1: Yeah, that's
2: who
1: me.
2: Who were either
1: younger,
2: way late or... They were so early, like, no, so he got held back.
1: So they wouldn't even let him change.
2: Okay.
1: They were just like, yeah, you're April. Same with me.
2: Yeah.
1: Like, it's just when you go, bro.
2: Yeah. Well, it makes it easy to remember. I think this came up yesterday, but it's, you know, I know I was 18 my senior year, right? I know I was 16 my sophomore year. Those sort of milestones that you associate with certain ages, I was that age.
1: Yeah, same with him. You guys' birthdays are close. So he was 18, I think, all senior year, and then just turned 19.
2: Yeah.
1: Which makes you feel a little bit better. I mean, he's 19 going to college.
2: Yeah.
1: You know, if he was going to KU, it wouldn't bother me if he was 17, but, you know, going to Chicago or New York or L.A., one of the three that he was going to pick. Man, if he was in L.A. at 17,
2: it's a big difference.
1: Christ, Weezer wrote a song about you, man.
2: Right. It's a huge difference.
1: Right.
2: I mean, 17 years isn't that long.
1: No.
2: You know, we're talking about these kids who are now adults by law. You and I, watching them grow up. Know that they were kids like a couple days ago. So come on, adults, really? Please, I don't even think we've cleaned this studio since they were born.
1: Yeah, no,
2: you know, it looks the same. Everything's still
1: for
2: in the same spot. So a year or two extra before they go off to a big city, it can make a huge difference. It's a huge percentage of life.
1: Yeah, I don't think it hurt them at all. I don't know.
2: So,
1: but I mean, if people are thinking about having kids, from what I could tell, my buddy who sent them were really good friends. Same birthdays. He went that year. I went the after year, and both kids ended up with fine grade point average in universities, and they're fine. I don't know that one of them had an advantage over the other.
2: Right. No. One got his driver's license earlier in school. That's it. Which is nice.
1: Either. Oh yeah.
2: You know? So
1: in school, but
2: because it does. Yeah, it does suck in school when you're the only one without a driver's license.
1: But that doesn't even really not even really true in Kansas because everybody's driving at 15 anyway.
2: Yeah, I don't know what the hell you guys are doing over there now.
1: Right. It's like 14 years old. The youngest is driving at 15. License. So, I mean, like, you don't even really get it that much early.
2: I never would have guessed that. I thought we were moving in the opposite direction and that by the time your kids were old enough, they weren't going to let them drive until they were 18. I just figured that's where we were headed. Instead, like, 14 is probably good.
1: Yeah.
2: Like, wait, no, but it's not like a farm. It's like, yeah, but that's okay. just to go to school and to work and to like stuff that he wants to do.
1: Yeah, and stuff like, that, wait, you know, the parents don't want to do.
2: Right.
1: Which is fine, but
2: yeah. I mean, I guess it's an extension of the farmer's license. Well, look, my kid's not a farmer, but he's still got a job. Okay, yeah, you know what? You're right. Let him drive to work. Let him drive to school. Sure. Yeah, that would be great. Hey, here's the keys.
1: Yep.
2: I mean, if you can afford it, great. That way I don't have to haul your ass around. But when you're in school and you're the only sophomore who doesn't have a driver's license yet because you started school early, or however you look at it, that sucks.
1: Yeah, I'm saying the thing is, you were probably not, because even if you went early, you're still getting in the ninth grade because you're 15.
2: So everyone's
1: you're
2: early.
1: Like, right, everybody's early.
2: So. Yeah. So is he starting to show any signs of being nervous yet?
1: No.
2: There's got to be some part of him, or maybe it just hasn't hit him yet because he's young. I feel like when I was that young, things didn't really hit me until the night before, pretty much.
1: I don't think things hit me until I was in boot camp.
2: Yeah, like maybe not until you're
1: I
2: there.
1: Got there, and they made me throw out all my stuff, and then they shaved my head, and then they were like, call your parents one last time. And I was like, I remember I was on the phone like, I want to come home. My dad's like, you can't, man.
2: Too
1: like,
2: late now.
1: There's nothing we can do. I'm like, no, I have made a giant mistake.
2: Yeah.
1: And this is the biggest mistake I've ever made. And he's like, you'll be fine.
2: Well, it's a free country. I can just leave.
1: No, no, you can't.
2: Actually, I mean, you could, but you'd be under arrest. Under arrest. Wait a second. Goodbye, son. Oh, man. Yeah, that's a little more earth-shattering, eye-opening, I'm sure.
1: Man.
2: But still, once he gets there, for me with school, the thing was, and I was only an hour outside of town. My friends helped me move my stuff up there. We had a really fun day. I know that sounds kind of ridiculous, but it was like we were having a good time. We were joking around, laughing the whole time. And then my buddies had to leave, and like, man, we should have all just gone to school together. I'm like, well, no S, but you guys would have had to go to school with me because it's the only one I applied to, the only one I could get into.
1: Right.
2: I'm like, yeah, well, that's what we should have done. But they didn't, so they left. And when they left, then it became real. I'd already been there. I'd already moved my stuff in. None of it felt, it all felt like this is actually going great. I like it here. This is going to be great. I'm a young adult now. This is a whole new experience. Once my friends actually got in the car and left and I was stuck with people I didn't know, I was like, oh, I forgot I was doing this. This is like really happening. How long is this?
1: Only an hour away.
2: I know. But you're living on campus with these people you don't know.
1: I mean, it's different for sure.
2: You have no money. You know, I mean, I couldn't work because I had to go to school. You could work, but you can't work nearly as many hours. So you're selling plasma or whatever because they stopped giving money for blood. So you got to have cigarettes. There's certain things you got to have. You got to have some cash. And you don't know any of these people. Like, just for those little things, socializing, you're trying to get to know people, and the guy in your class is some sort of history major who only talks about the Middle Ages.
1: Well,
2: and you're like, oh, okay, I'm trying, man, but boy, when they do those little dorm, you know, roommate forms, I'm pretty sure they don't actually look at the personality types to see if you're going to be a good match.
1: I've seen pictures of his roommate.
2: We could not have had less in common, any of us.
1: Absolutely not. My son and his roommate could not be any different. Literally, if you looked at him, you'd be like, these two guys.
2: Did they pretend to do that too? Like the screening where they try and find good fits?
1: I don't know. Maybe we didn't fill
2: the housing.
1: I don't know. He was supposed to be in one dorm, you know, again, it's Chicago, so they just rented out a bunch of apartment buildings. So he's supposed to be in one, and then they moved him to another. So
2: maybe that's it.
1: Right.
2: I think they don't look at him. I've heard the same thing from tons of people. I've never heard someone say, like, no, they did a great job matching us all up, and I felt like they really tried. Some of it wasn't perfect, but they tried. Yeah. All I've ever heard from people is, yeah, we could not have been more different. Now, maybe that's what they're doing.
1: Right.
2: Maybe they're looking for people with very different backgrounds to try and teach us how to be miserable. I don't know. Yeah. But it's
1: I think his
2: scary.
1: Roommate is about 5'3", diminutive gay black guy who's going to school for animation.
2: Well, I mean, you know, who knows? Because the person that you were good friends with in high school, your past friends, whatever, they didn't necessarily start out being just like you.
1: Well, right. And my thing also was like, you guys can get along fine. And he's like, I text him. We get along fine. You know, we just probably don't have a lot in common. I'm like, that's better.
2: Yeah.
1: Like, you can hang out, you'll be able to, like, I had plenty of roommates, it was better that way. You're like, hey, how are you? You guys can go to dinner if you want, but you don't feel any need to, you know what I mean? Like, it doesn't have to be any more than that.
2: Yep.
1: You know, that's the easy way. You don't feel any obligation.
2: You're going to be
1: friends. He's going to have his own friends, you're going to have your own friends. Easier that way. then, you know, one mistake I think college kids do make is going to college and living with their best friends in high school.
2: Playing it too safe.
1: I think, man, that's rough, because now you're growing, you're trying to change into who you are. It's suddenly become high school part two.
2: They're not going to let you be someone new.
1: Right.
2: When you start to do something, you go, hey,
1: you don't get to reinvent yourself. You're still that
2: guy.
1: Don't
2: buy this act from this guy.
1: Right.
2: Trust me. We watched him cry in front of his mother.
1: And then inevitably, you're not going to get along.
2: Yeah, that's it.
1: So now you've ruined, like, high school relationships that should go back to forever. Mm-hmm. When you go back for Thanksgiving, the night before Thanksgiving, you see all these guys like, yay. But now you're like, that guy, Colin Rubin, pissed me off. He used to steal my shirts, right? Like, you know, that's the worst thing.
2: Yeah. So maybe Euro and this guy will end up being great friends.
1: I mean,
2: who knows?
1: It'll be fine.
2: The guy that ended up being closest with was a foster kid who was native. I don't even know his full background.
1: I think they seem to be fine. They text each other just like, man, we couldn't be any more different. The stuff he texted me about, I'm like, I have no idea what you're talking about.
2: Yeah, exactly. But maybe that's interesting. Maybe it makes him interested in, you know, the stuff he doesn't know, and vice versa. It gives him something to talk about. Who knows? I do think that the personality forms, which you guys may have forgotten to fill out, are probably mostly for show. And there's no way that you can actually pair kids together or young adults and predict who's going to be friends and who's not.
1: Yeah.
2: I mean, I'm sure there's some efforts that could be made, but really, it's a crapshoot. So who knows? The issue is, whatever those creature comforts are at home, mm-hmm. whatever you got used to, that you lose when you're now in a shared space with another person who's not a family member, you can't talk to the same way. Maybe eventually you can. Maybe you get comfortable enough that you can start busting each other's chops.
1: But right.
2: when their alarm goes off and they don't turn it off in the morning, or when they stay up late making a bunch of noise and you'd like to sleep, or you're the one staying up late, that tension, you have to figure out how to settle those disputes early on.
1: Yeah.
2: Because you can't just run away from it. The two of you live together.
1: And they won't fix it for you.
2: No.
1: They'll tell you, like, hey, you got
2: to
1: handle it.
2: You're going to have to try and figure this out.
1: Right.
2: I mean, eventually, maybe, but that's part of growing up.
1: Right.
2: And that'll be the thing that he can't be nervous about, it because he doesn't even really know to expect it. People can tell him that. Doesn't mean

0: But I didn't ask him, I said, did they do a personality for him or anything? And he's like, Dad, I'm a 5'10" kid who likes UFC and the WWE and sports and baseball, and I go to the gym all the time, and I'm going to art school in Chicago. May not have been a lot of dudes to pick from.
1: The Church of Laszlo. The Church of Laszlo. On 98.9, The Rock. 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
1: You look good? You got a nice shirt on today? Is it
2: Thanks.
1: New? Looks good.
2: No, not new, but AI coordinated, so.
1: Oh, really?
2: Yeah, I got these shorts on a Daily Deal site. You know how they always have clothes where it's like one size of one thing?
1: Sure.
2: Happened to be my size.
1: Oh.
2: Only problem is they're like the blue color of, like, you know, my uniform at the Chrysler dealership, like the, you know, workplace blues. So I don't really know what goes with that. And I was a little, I don't own any, like, blue shorts. So I asked my chatbot, like, hey, do I need to be careful here? He was like, I would think about it. And I was like, okay. Really? And I said, you know, any ideas? It said, well, white's best. Yeah. But after that, earthy tones. I was like, earthy, how about both? I was like, perfect, brother. Perfect. Leave me alone. I'm trying to sleep. I'm like, okay, great. So, yeah, that's that. How are you?
1: Earthy tones.
2: Earthy tones. I think it said something about
1: weird
2: earthy tones.
1: Chatbot.
2: What, that it said earthy tones?
1: Just a weird world.
2: Yeah, you know, makes you think when people talk about, oh, AI is so bad for the environment. And then you read a stat that talks about what each non-video or picture prompt actually, you know, is equal to. It's not so bad. And then you start thinking about, yeah, but how many dumb things is everyone saying to their chatbot right now? Maybe it is a concern. I don't know. I mean, I'm not concerned.
3: Oh, I'm not
2: about
3: concerned.
2: It, I'm a dude, you know, middle age.
3: What are we worried about?
2: I don't worry about people, things like that, you know, whatever. So, but I hear that concern a lot from people.
1: What's the concern?
2: That AI is bad for the environment.
1: Well, what isn't?
2: Right. That's always my thing. Like, well, yeah, everything's bad for the environment. Oh, well, that's a cop out. I mean, it's really bad. You know how much fresh water it uses? I'm like, no, neither do you. Shut up. Come on. You don't know how much fresh water it uses.
1: I mean,
2: the thing I use is fresh water. It's your mother. Am I right? When I'm done with her, actually, I'm the one. She should use more, to be honest. But maybe there is a shortage because of AI. How's your life?
1: Fine. No problems. I'm wearing blue pants, and I'm glad to hear that your chatbot decided that I was right, because I just went white without even asking my chatbot. I just went, what goes with blue pants? And I thought, white or earthy tones, maybe.
2: Well, yeah, or rust terracotta, burnt orange.
1: Sure.
2: And then you get into the...
1: sure, of course.
2: Complementary opposites.
1: Of course.
2: But you guys don't need a lesson in complementary opposites. Obviously, as a colorblind person, or someone who gets accused of being colorblind, at least, I need to be extra careful.
1: Sure.
2: So.
1: Well, I think you look good.
2: Thanks. Uh-huh. Yeah, I was very excited about the shorts. Man, oh, man. You know that feeling. You do the Daily Deal sites. You get on there and you see shoes or clothes, and it's not often that you see something you like to begin with. But when you do, you're like, oh, cool. And then it's like, oh, it's for children, size 6 or whatever. And you're like, oh, forget that. Or it's, you know, 6XL. And you're like, okay, I guess I probably can't make that work. Because you're always trying to justify it that way, too. Like,
1: sure.
2: Oh, I bet I could probably pull that off. No, it's never anything close. That's why it's on there. But
1: well, you look shorts, good. There they were. Chatbot really figured it out.
2: I thought of you this weekend because I went to an estate sale with my mother.
1: Yeah?
2: And they had golf clubs.
1: They did?
2: But I know you already bought golf clubs.
1: Yeah,
2: so.
1: What they had, you know? Remember? It's just
2: they were old. They were definitely old. I know one set was quite a bit older than the other, but they were both name brand. What were they? Damn.
1: Where
2: I don't
1: was
2: remember
1: it?
2: Now, but
1: what city?
2: Way up North Independence, like almost Liberty.

0: Big Bertha. Callaway Big Bertha's up there, I bet.
1: Really?
0: Yeah.
1: You think that's Callaway Big Bertha country up there?
0: Sure. Well, I'd say Johnson County, more tailor-made, maybe.
1: Yeah.
0: That's my guess.
1: This guy was definitely blue-collar. It's so weird being in someone's house after they've... You assume they've passed. I don't actually know.
0: Yeah, but. Real estate. I like estate sales, but I do go look for golf clubs. Mm-hmm. I haven't in a minute because I don't need any right now. But it's weird when you walk in there, you're like, oh, look at this whole person's life laid out in front of you. Look, they were a Dodgers fan. That's weird.
1: Yeah.
0: Huh? And this guy, he was a lawyer, apparently, huh? And in the Air Force, you walk through, and then inevitably you get to a bathroom, and there's a walker and something that helps you crap. And you're like, man, look at this guy. Back then, he was a lawyer and in the Air Force, and now he's just whittled down to a walker. And
1: barely able to stand.
0: Now he's got some dude like me rummaging through his things like, your golf clubs suck, bro.
1: Yep.
0: That's it. Like, I'm not
1: all that stuff he collected for years. And this guy built like a full basement.
0: And also, I think like this is right. This is your whole life is whittled down to this. Your kids don't want any of it.
1: No.
0: Not any of it.
1: It's like, wow. This guy,
0: like the last one I went into was like the guy's graduation from the Air Force and law school. Like, he had all his stuff. And I was like, man, that ain't that.
1: Yeah, the kids stuff gets me too. I'm like, man, all that kids stuff. I mean, I guess I'm the kid. I guess your parents may try and give you some of that stuff when you move out. But I don't know. Who else wants it? I guess I'm not going to take it home. You really need your trophies from when you were a kid, your little league trophies. You hold on to those. I guess you throw those out. Your parents hold on to them for a while and they get rid of them. But some of that kid stuff, I'm just like, man, oh man.
0: I have a couple, I think.
1: Yeah.
0: You know, that somehow survived moves that you don't know why they survived moves. And then the last house you moved into, you're like, look at that.
1: Yeah, might as well have one.
0: That's a T-ball trophy from 1984. Crazy.
1: Yeah.
0: No, I'd put it up somewhere and it stays there forever. I think, but when I die, and I will, and people go through my stuff, I'll have all kinds of kids' stuff. Just because it's in the basement, it's in tubs or whatever. Like, if I don't move, then it'll just stay there.
1: Yep.
0: You know? My parents didn't have any of that when, you know, because they moved after, you know, they left the house. Yeah, that's when you get rid of all that stuff. But
1: you can tell
0: these estate sales,
1: you
0: see, like the guy just stayed there forever, so he's got kid stuff, you know, all kinds of crap.
1: I couldn't figure out what the wife did. Maybe she didn't work, but the husband definitely worked for the power company. Mm-hmm. You could even see the uniforms throughout the years, all the stuff that's changing. And he was clearly an electrical engineer of some sort, electric engineer, whatever. He had like six different, and I'm not exaggerating, 1, 2, 3, 4, 5, maybe five different garages where he did his hobbies.
0: Oh,
1: really? 2, 3 that were attached to the house, and then 2 more like right behind the house. And then another one, you go down the end of the driveway, and there's a whole other garage back there. I'm like, good Lord. This guy clearly was very mechanically inclined. Yeah. And so people come into those estate sales, and they grab that stuff up.
0: Rest in peace, Jeff.
1: But you're just looking
0: through.
1: From the
0: power company and independence.
1: You can even see every car get some sort of idea of what he owned because he had all these Chilton's manuals.
0: Oh, right.
1: And so I can see, oh, well, in the 70s, he had this Imperial. Looks like it was giving him some problems because he had more than one for this,
0: really,
1: right?
0: Dug into his past.
1: And then he had he's got them all organized. And like, looks like then he's got a Pontiac here. And then he has a pickup truck and he's got a van. It's crazy how much you can tell without them just spelling it out for you. And then you start thinking about your own house and you're like, how much stuff do I have and would they be able to tell? I don't have as much stuff just because we have such a small space. Well, like, I don't have room for half the stuff that this family had.
0: Right.
1: They just had so many different places to put stuff. If I had that many places to put stuff, I'd have that much stuff. But I don't. So stuff ends up having to go.
0: I'm trying to think. I don't think they'd be able to tell what I do for a living.
1: Yeah,
0: but I do think they know that I had kids.
1: What about
0: and
1: those
0: boys
1: pictures
0: and
1: on
0: I
1: the
0: like
1: wall?
0: Sports and golf, right?
1: What about those pictures on the wall presented too?
0: Oh yeah, all those.
1: Because when those kids just leave everything behind, which a lot
0: they
1: of
0: would know that. They would know
1: here.
0: Absolutely with all the gold records and stuff. I didn't think about
1: in
0: that.
1: In the music business
0: room.
1: Or something.
0: Yeah, they would know.
1: I think they'd be able to figure it out, and you know, then they'd even be able to figure out what kind of sports the kids were into based on their trophies and their baseball bats.
0: Yeah, no, they'd know for sure.
1: Yeah, and this guy had the old sports equipment from, I'm guessing, when his kid was young, but maybe it was from when he was young, like old wooden baseball bats that looked like they were 100 years old. But yeah, it's a weird thing, you know. And I get it, if you have parents and they pass away, or you know, after your last parent passes away, at least you have to figure out what to do with the house. You and if you have siblings, you go through, you take what you want, you fight over it and whatever. and then you call junk company, you sell stuff on Facebook, or you can just call one of these companies, like my buddy who does these,
0: and I think
1: he comes in and does it for you.
0: They organize it all.
1: He does it all for you.
0: Well, you just say, hey, here's the house. You sell everything in here.
1: Yep. And you can tell
0: and
1: them,
0: then
1: like,
0: you say,
1: nothing
0: like, hey,
1: mind
0: organize
1: store,
0: everything,
1: or,
0: and if I come back and see some things I like, I'll take.
1: Mm-hmm.
0: Right? And that's basically it.
1: Yep. He goes through and puts a price tag on everything. Yeah. He advertises it for you. And he's got plenty of people that are already subscribed to his
0: Now, what I've thought about
1: mailing.
0: Is doing it before I die.
1: So you get to see some of the money, or
0: yeah.
1: So your kids don't
0: because
1: have to
0: I'm
1: deal
0: like
1: with it.
0: Instead of calling the junk places, which I do to get rid of furniture and everything, like I've had them come, you know, several times.
1: The living estate
0: like,
1: sale,
0: just throw it out.
1: Yeah,
0: you know, I'd just be like, well, just I should just be like, hey, organize all this stuff and sell it. And
1: yeah,
0: I'll split it with you, or whatever.
1: Yeah, I know. We've talked about that, the living estate sale. Yeah. I just don't. I don't know how much. I'm a little nervous, even though he's my good friend. I'm afraid he'd come over and be like, I don't think we have enough here.
0: You get good money for that shirt.
1: If I send out it. Well, I need the shirt.
2: The Church of Laszlo. The Church of Laszlo. On 98.9. 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
1: Yeah!

0: This probably wasn't that funny the first time. 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
1: You seemed deep in thought this morning.
2: No.
1: Trying not to startle you. Did you see me?
2: When I came in?
1: When I came by your car, when I was by your car going, I was trying to wave at you. I didn't know if you could see me or not.
2: I didn't see you at all.
1: Oh, okay. Well, your window was down like this much, and I was afraid if I went, hey, that it would make you jump.
2: No,
1: or that you'd see me and you were talking to someone because of the lot. I was sort of waiting for you.
2: Over there?
1: Yeah, I was sort of waiting for you, and then you didn't come.
2: I never see, because there's two lots here, so we'd be in some parking different lots.
1: Yeah.
2: So I never see him. No, there's nobody out there, so I guess I...
1: Your lights were on, so I knew you were in the car, so I walked over there, and then I thought you'd see me coming. You didn't see me, so then I sort of waved, and the window's down like this. There's no... I know that there's nobody around, but in my mind, of course, everyone's watching as this is happening.
2: Right.
1: You know that feeling? We were like, oh,
2: well, you could have robbed me, I guess.
1: Right, and it's dark.
2: But when I parked down there, there's nobody there, ever.
1: Yeah, so, okay. I just thought maybe you were... Then, of course, as I'm trying to, like, read the expression on your face, like, well, maybe...

0: Maybe he's upset with his kid about something. Maybe he's supposed to, but then I'm like, no, it's too early for that. It's too early to have missed, like, you know, class. Oh, well, maybe he just needs a second. I figured most likely
1: you didn't see me.
0: Yeah, I figured most likely you just didn't see me, but I, you know what I mean? Not wanting to startle you in that moment.
1: Yeah, sure. I'm like, I didn't have no idea that you were there.
0: Okay.
1: I think I was listening to sports talk and smoking a cigarette. I don't know. I may be doom scrolling on my phone, you know.
0: What's
1: trying to see what's going on in the world today?
0: What are they talking about in the world of sports?
1: I just pull up?
0: Yeah.
1: But they were talking about all the charges that came to Tony Romo.
0: Oh, okay.
1: So I was listening to that. They got him in the DUI. Mm-hmm. And then, I don't know, dangerous passing on the left or something, right? Which, you know, something they usually throw out. But the extra thing was open container.
0: Man.
1: So they were trying to figure out what the open container was. Because some guys were talking about, like, you know, it's like LeVar Arrington and these other guys. And they were like, wow, you know, you've talked about, you know, grabbing airplane shots and putting them in your cargo shorts and driving around with them. And he's like, yeah, but that wouldn't be an open container. It's either in my stomach.
0: Yeah, if it's empty.
1: Or it's an empty, you know, like it wouldn't be open. He's like, it's got to be a beer. He had to have a beer in the console. And then they were like, well, who still drives around with a roadie, you know, in the, like, it's not 1970.
0: But there was a football player. I don't want to get it wrong, so I won't say his name, but I think I remember who it was. But he got pulled over. He had a liquor bottle in his gym bag. And because the liquor bottle had been opened already, he drank out of it. They said, you know, this could be considered an open container. And he's like, man, it's whatever time in the morning. And they're like, right.
1: I think that depends on the state.
0: I think so, too.
1: Yeah. I think it depends on the state. But, like, in some states, you're not allowed to even have it open in the car.
0: Mm-hmm.
1: Meaning, like, it can't have been open.
0: That's what
1: But in other states, as long as it's got the cap on, you're good.
0: Oh, but, well,
1: So, like, if you're at a restaurant and you buy a bottle of wine and you don't finish it, they can cork it for you in some states and give it to you and put it in your car and you can leave. Right? In South Carolina, you can get booze to go.
0: Yeah.
1: If you're at a bar, you can not finish your mixed drink and be like, hey, give me a to-go can.
0: And even if you've had something to drink, under the legal limit, but you've had something to drink. Okay. Because I think
1: fine.
0: In Missouri, you can have open containers if the driver doesn't have any alcohol in their breath, right?
1: Right.
0: If you...
1: It has to be someone in the car for it.
0: Right. Someone in the car for it, or you have to have no alcohol in your breath. So if I were driving alone in Missouri, people are like, well, I can have an open container. I'm under the limit. Yeah, but you've been drinking.
1: You can't.
0: No. And now you have an open container, so I'm pretty sure... But even if you had, like, say you drank at a restaurant, like you say, or something, you're under the legal limit, but you're the only adult in the car, and you take some booze
1: with
0: you.
1: That's what I'm saying. You can't, because then they say that you are actually drinking while driving,
0: exactly.
1: Which is a problem.
0: How are they to know, right? The bottle's been open. The football player, it looked like... They found a vodka bottle that he probably forgot
1: it's
0: was
1: in
0: this
1: gym
0: bag
1: I don't
0: of stuff. He's like, come
1: seems,
0: on. And like, yeah, seems, it's open. Like, you shouldn't, you know, you can't really travel.
1: Most of the time, if you know, they're going to get rid of that anyway when you get a DUI.
0: Exactly. Well, that's why I thought, I wondered when you said that he got charged with, you know, passing on the right or whatever
1: well,
0: it was.
1: Well, that they'll get rid of. Usually it's like, this is how they get you.
0: I wonder if they had dismissed something else and reduced it to passing on the right. You know,
1: no,
0: I mean?
1: They probably charged him with all that, right?
0: Okay.
1: So, I don't know. It feels like that's usually what happens. They charge you with, like, you know, running a red or weaving, right? Whatever it is. We pulled you over because you were doing this.
0: Perilous
1: speeding, 5 minutes, 5 miles over. And once we got there, then we realized you were drunk. And you're like, but wait, I didn't make a right on red. And they're like, well, that's okay then. Dismissed, right on red. You're still drunk.
0: Yeah.
1: Right? So
0: at this point, come on.
1: So I'm guessing they were like, you know, unlawful passing. He was, you know, they thought maybe he was drinking or whatever. Then when they got there, he had an empty, you know, he had an open beer in his console. But
0: I just saw that he'd said he was, you know.
1: I used to date a girl when I lived in Florida, and it was, you know. But it was, you know, the late 90s.
0: Mm-hmm.
1: And her mom would just drink beer while she drove all the time.
0: Huh.
1: Just get in the car and crack a beer and start driving. And I'm like, man, it was like 1974 in this car.
0: Yeah.
1: Well, are you all right?
0: Probably
1: like,
0: not.
1: You know, we could wait till, you know.
0: Mm-hmm. Probably not the
1: And
0: best
1: I know,
0: idea.
1: Look, you know, guilty as charged. Have I ever driven drunk? Yeah, but I'm like, man, like, you're just driving down. It feels like you're inviting trouble.
0: Right.
1: You know, if they do pull you over, even just for speeding, they'll be like, what are you doing?
0: But yeah. No, it's, you know, kind
1: of
0: like.
1: But I heard those old videos of people like, you know.
0: Yeah, the 80s,
1: are you saying I can't have a beer on my way home in the car? Like, what are you, crazy?
0: Yeah, I don't remember what state ridiculous. That was in, but it's a local news segment, yeah. And it's all over YouTube. There's a million people who've uploaded it. But it's probably late 80s, mid 80s, something like that.
1: America.
0: And they're talking about, basically lowering the drinking. I don't know if it was the BAC level.
1: You can't drink and drive at the same time.
0: Okay. It was something that seems so common sense now.
1: Yeah, you can't have an open beer in the car.
0: And people were like, wait a second. Now, this is ridiculous. They're talking about doing this. They were just trying to get, man on the street. Let's see what people around town are saying. And the people around town were not liking it. They were not liking it at all. And you hear stories from people who talk about getting pulled over in the 70s, drunk somewhere, who grew up around here somewhere. Cop realizes that they're drunk and says something like, all right, I'm taking this booze, get home. I'm pouring this out or whatever, get out of here. Or I'm following you home or whatever.
1: It just happened all the time.
0: Now that just doesn't happen. And if you did get arrested, and they took you down to jail, there's a good chance that you sobered up, you left, and that was kind of the end of it. They didn't even ask you to come back.
1: Yeah.
0: It changed quickly.
1: Well, yeah. I mean, they figured out
0: how
1: you make a lot of money.
0: Yeah.
1: It's bad for you and you kill people, but also they're like, boy, we can make a lot of money. A lot of return customers on this DUI thing, right?
0: They always told me the first time that we get you, we hit you in the wallet. Now, that was 20-some years ago. I don't know what they say now, but...
1: Same thing.
0: That's what they used to say was, we hit you in the wall the first time. Second time, that's if you're lucky enough to not hurt someone.
1: Yeah, right.
0: But otherwise, it was all about trying to be a financial pain in your ass, which it was, because you got to pay... For a lawyer, you got to pay... Because you can't show up without a lawyer, right? I was told I couldn't. You have to have a lawyer if you show up to court. Right, that's what I thought. I'm like, well, wait a second. What if I can't afford a lawyer? Want one? Now you're talking about trying to get a public defender. You know how much that's going to anger the judge? I'm like, anger the judge? What are you talking about? Same like if you want a traffic ticket reduced of any type, though, I guess. But when you got that DUI, you had to hire a lawyer. You had to pay whatever the fines were. You pay your tickets. You pay the court costs. And
1: you
0: then
1: to go
0: you
1: to pay for a class
0: for your classes, which were
1: and then your
0: expensive.
1: Insurance goes through the roof.
0: Well, of course that, and then you think, okay, I've paid for the classes, I've done all these other things, and then you realize, God, how many years of this probation do I have left? And I'm paying someone every month. Every month, I got to stop and get a cashier's check or whatever you have to get for them. And by the time it's all said and done, they got you for a few grand.
1: I don't know what it is now, really. Sure.
0: Yeah, I mean those classes.
1: I mean, I don't know what Romo's going to pay, but.
0: Yeah, who knows? Those classes, late 90s, early 2000s, I'm going to say that each class was like $500, something like that. It was a lot of money. It wasn't nothing. And if you told me that it cost $1,000 now for each one of those classes, I wouldn't be surprised at all.
1: Maybe you have more to take.
0: Right. I mean, I don't know what did you have to do the... I know you had to do the classes because I remember you calling the state of Florida and we have no record of you ever existing because we had a lot of hurricanes.
1: Yeah.
0: So you'll have to take those classes over again.
1: I had to take a class here.
0: All these years later.
1: Like 20 years after my DUI.
0: Yeah.
1: They're like, well.
0: Sorry.
1: It's like you guys.
0: We didn't have computers. It's like, what? What are you talking about? It got destroyed in the hurricane. It's not backed up anywhere? No. No, sure not.
1: They're on some local server. The computers got wrecked.
0: Right.
1: Honest to God. And they were like, well, we don't have it. And I'm like, but. I was so annoyed, but I was like, but you let me off probation.
0: There's got to be evidence.
1: And they're like, yeah. And I'm like, well, you wouldn't have let me off probation if I wouldn't have finished everything.
0: I had to complete this.
1: And they're like, yeah, but we don't have record of it. I'm like, the record of it is that I'm off probation. We have that you're off probation. I'm like, I know.
0: So beyond a reasonable doubt, I think
1: we still need paperwork that says you finished it. I'm like, you have the paperwork. God. They're like, not anymore.
0: Yep. So you're in there in this class with people who just got in trouble last weekend.
1: I had to go to a class.
0: And you have the different levels. That's what I was going to ask you.
1: And at that point, I hadn't had a drink and...

0: When's the last time you drank, right?
1: Mm-hmm.
0: So, you know, they ask you, thing, like, how much you have to drink a week? I'm like, nothing.
1: Yeah.
0: When's the last time, you know, what about on the weekend? Like, they ask right. And all my answers are like, I don't drink. And they're like, okay, well, great. Why are you here?
1: You know what?
0: They're like, you're in denial. You have a problem. They're talking about failing
1: you're
0: me.
1: You're not participating.
0: Because they're saying I'm lying. And I'm like, God damn, man.
1: Guys, what are you
0: and then you try to explain it to them, and they're like, what? No. I'm like, man.
1: There was a flood, and then the dog ate
0: it. I'm so sorry. I don't know what to do. But eventually, I sat with the lady who ran the class. I told, I'd like, over and over again, and finally. And she was like, okay. And then I think she called Florida, and they found out when my charge was. And she was like, just, dear, get out of here.
1: Right.
0: Oh, thank
1: God. What a day. What a day, man. That driver's license. Woo-hoo. I mean, it was the paper one, but you knew the real one was coming. And that was a A big, big, big day. That was very exciting after all those years of
0: well, because I had
1: worrying.
0: Done it before.
1: Yeah.
0: You know, like, I didn't have a driver's license forever. And people are like, why don't you just get your driver's license? I'm like, because every time they call, they say I got to go do these classes, which I've already done. I'm not doing it.
1: Every time you go to the DMV, you're scared. Right. If you've ever been through the system, you know that feeling. You go to the DMV to get a driver's license, and as they're getting to those last steps, you've always got your fingers crossed, like, what are they going to say?
0: Well, remember, I would go try it every once in a while.
1: Mm-hmm.
0: I'll just go try it and give them my stuff.
1: Yep.
0: And then one time they actually gave it to
1: work.
0: Me.
1: And you came in.
0: I came in like
1: day.
0: They gave me a license. And they, like, they didn't check. And then I lost it.
1: It was amazing.
0: Do you remember that?
1: Yes,
0: like,
1: I remember.
0: Then a couple years later, I lost it in the airport. I was like, oh, God damn it. So, but by that time, I'd had one.
1: Yeah.
0: So I went back in and said, oh, I lost my license. And they ran. They're like, yeah, you can't have one. I'm like,
1: it was amazing. When you got the license, it was like a kid on Christmas when you came into work that day.
0: They gave me one.
1: I couldn't believe it. And you're like, I just asked. I was there. I had to, because you were there to get tags or do something for somebody else, maybe, for your ex. I don't know.
0: No, I was there to get, like, something.
1: And you thought, like, I just thought I'd try again. And you tried.
0: Oh, no, I was there to get a new ID.
1: Uh-huh.
0: I need an ID card. When I went in there, they were like, oh, you need a new driver's license. I was like, yes.
1: Might as well try this.
0: And they're like, okay. And they're like, fill this out. And then they just print out. I was like, wait, they just gave me a driver's license.
1: Yes.
0: Yes. And then, like, you know, it's good for 6 years. And like a year and a half later, I left it in an airport.
1: Ah!
2: 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The Church of Laszlo. 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
1: Hey, I got a message on Instagram, and I thought this was interesting. I think I finally made it. And somebody said, hey, it's somebody I talked to before, but not for like, you know, a couple years maybe, a girl. And it just said, just an FYI, you were posted in the Are We Dating the Same Guy Kansas City Facebook page.
2: No way.
1: Yes, I made it.
2: There's one. I've seen those.
1: I was super excited.
2: I guess I've seen the Facebook one, but I've seen those on Reddit before. And
1: well, let me tell you, ladies, if you're not, I wish you were.
2: Is this the?
1: I wish there were more. Like, yes, we are, because the truth is, you're not.
2: Is this the? Do they have names? Like, how does that work when they do the? Are we dating the same guy? Do they share a picture?
1: I don't think I'm allowed on it. Like, I think you have to ask to join.
2: Yeah, okay.
1: I think it's just for women, you know, like some sort of safe space.
2: Yeah, I know I've seen, you know, clips from those things before. I think it was on Reddit where they're saying, hey, are we dating the same guy? But I can't recall why it is that you can't just look the person up. I assume they're using fake names, different names. Have you ever seen them before, Summer?
3: Yeah, usually they're really popular in college, and I always would check to see if the trash guy I was dating would show up on there.
2: And is the idea that they're worried that the guy's using a different name, or are you just saying, hey, I'm dating Josh so-and-so?
1: Yeah,
2: are you
1: also dating Josh so-and-so?
2: Like
1: yeah.
2: Is that simple?
3: Because usually you post like a picture of their bedroom, and if another girl recognizes the bedroom, they're like, oh, yeah, I'm sleeping with the same guy.
2: Mm-hmm.
3: I'm going to see if I can get into it. I'm going to see what... she posted.
2: Well, I mean, you know, I'd love to know what kind of details they were sharing about you on this Facebook. And was it pictures of the shower? Was it pictures of the bedroom? Was it pictures of you?
1: I don't think it's that. I think it's from what I could tell and from what I've seen of some of the sites, I don't think it's that. I think it's pictures of guys. And they say, like, hey, are you dating this guy? Is anybody else dating this guy?
2: As simple as that.
1: Yeah, there's a picture of him.
2: I'm dating this guy. So, but we got to know who the... You say no. I mean, you're dismissing it. But you're not curious at all who was posting these pictures?
1: No, not really.
2: You think you have a clue who it was?
1: No.
2: Really?
1: No, yeah, I really don't.
2: No clue and not interested. I would be very curious to know. If somebody said that I showed up on one of these websites, I would really want to know who's saying that they're dating me and the thought that there could be two people.
1: Well, that's interesting. Well, I don't know that there are two people that said yes.
2: Sure, but I guess...
1: Well, somebody was curious about it, but I'm like, I don't know who would post that.
2: And somebody just...
1: It's not anybody, I mean...
2: It's not anybody that you're dating.
1: I can't imagine.
2: Right.
1: And I haven't seen anybody, like actually seen anybody physical in so long because I'm spending time with the kids, especially my oldest before he goes to college, that, you know, I would be shocked if somebody said, well, you know, asked if I was dating somebody else. You see what I'm saying? Doesn't make any sense. That's what I respond to the person. I said, well, I mean, you know, using dating term lightly, I mean, I'm not really dating anyone. So but I said since, you know. I haven't seen anyone out in public in months.
2: Sure, but you've said to me...
1: Well, just letting you know, and I said, thanks. Should I be concerned? And ha-ha, and just said, no. Almost all the responses were, whatever, that's Laszlo. See if you can get me some tickets to the game. And that was it. So, yeah, I'm thinking they're all like, no.
2: Because you did say recently, within the last week, I think, when this has come up about dating, and you said... To me, yeah, you know her.
1: You do know her.
2: And, right. So,
1: I haven't seen anybody like physically. Like, I've talked to her, you know, I know, you know, there's, you know, something going on, but I'm like, you know, look, I got to get my kid to college.
2: Right. And it seems like there's an understanding there.
1: Yeah.
2: But you're saying that you don't think that there's any chance that she would have gone to her website.
1: I'm not saying that to anybody else in the world.
2: Right.
1: So maybe if she did, it would be weird, though, for her to do that.
2: For her to do that.
1: Yeah.
2: Okay.
1: Really weird.
2: Okay. Would it?
1: Like, way out of character.
2: If you found out that she did it, would it?
1: I don't care.
2: Okay.
1: I'd be like, well, I mean, I guess I understand why you'd ask. I haven't seen you in a month, 2 months, right? It's a fair question.
2: Yeah.
1: But I know that the answer would be no.
2: It's like dating someone long distance, except...
1: Except I live down the street.
2: Except you live right down the street from one another.
1: Yeah.
2: But you have a lot going on. Like you said, single dad, sending a kid off to college.
1: I didn't lie about it beforehand. I just said, I don't have time right now.
2: And she's okay with that.
1: Yeah.
2: So, would be surprising if she went on there. But there's part of me that thinks, I mean, we do joke around a lot on the air. And as understanding and as cool as she is, and the fact that it is a very unique situation because you do live close to each other, but you don't see each other very often.
1: Mm-hmm.
2: You would think that she's not doing something like that, but it's possible that she could go on there.
1: I would be shocked.
2: And think, maybe she's sitting there at some point one night thinking, am I wasting my time? Is he? What if that thing he said on the air earlier today?
1: I'd be shocked if she's thinking that. Even.
2: About the hotel.
1: I would be shocked.
2: Maybe I should just check. It's the thought of the type of person that would go to a place like Facebook to check. I don't see her doing that. I'm guessing you're saying the same.
1: Yeah.
2: So she doesn't seem like the type of person who would do that, no matter who she was dating, what the situation was.
1: No.
2: Even if she was dating someone that was a much more traditional relationship where they went out to eat three times a week and talked on the phone every day.
1: No, it's not a thing.
2: She doesn't seem like the kind of person that would go to Facebook if she got suspicious. She would just ask, I guess, hey, something going on? Right. I don't know. Maybe I'm dreaming this up, but I've heard some things making me feel a little uncomfortable. You would tell me, and then that's it. There's no going to Facebook and posting pictures. So, I don't see it happening. But you did make it. I mean, it's kind of like making it to the dirty back in the day. I don't know if that's still a thing, but remember the dirty?
1: Sure. This is exciting. At least people think that, maybe.
2: Oh, right.
1: Like, maybe they think that I'm getting out there.
2: Right.
1: Like I said, I wish more people, I hope everybody commented yes.
2: Of course.
1: Yes.
2: What's that? You
1: banged me yesterday.
2: That thing of like, you'd love to know every time someone thinks about it.
1: They'd be ashamed of it before, but all right, not me. I'd celebrate it.
2: It's just nice to know people are thinking about you.
1: Yeah.
2: You have no idea.
1: The bad thing is that I think everybody's going to be like, no. No. No. Like, I need some people to call up. I would ask you if you're on that site, just be like, yes, at least a little bit. Make me seem somewhat mysterious to people.
2: Yeah, if you're listening and you have access to that, if you're part of that group or whatever, go on there. Add to the mystique of Lazo and say, I know that bedroom. And be a little cryptic, drag things out a little bit. You're not going to be certain right up front.
1: If they had pictures of my bedroom, that would be weird.
2: That would be really weird.
1: I don't think that's a thing. I don't know why. I don't think that's a thing, but...
2: Okay.
1: The vibe I got from this was like it was a picture of you.
2: And that's
1: not
2: it.
1: Like a picture of your kitchen or something.
2: Yeah,
1: I didn't get that vibe from it, but like I said, I'm not allowed on it, so I don't know.
2: Nothing cryptic about it. Just here he is.
1: Like your bedroom showed up. But this person wouldn't know my bedroom. They wouldn't know that it was me. Except seeing this person I know has never seen my bedroom. So I'm like, we've never been together. So they were just like, you showed up here. That would be really weird if they're like, and I recognize your bedroom. I'd be like, how did you recognize my bedroom? You've never been to my house.
2: That would be wildly
1: weird.
2: That would be. Would be really weird. And that's why it would be interesting. It would lead to a lot more questions, that's for sure.
1: Right. Not that people haven't seen my house or my bedroom, but the person who told me you are on this site has never been to my house. You see what I'm saying?
2: Yeah, yeah. So where'd you get the picture?
1: That'd be really weird.
2: Where did you get the picture? Yeah. Well, congratulations. People are thinking about you.
1: It's exciting.
2: It doesn't answer all of life's questions, all those moments that somebody's thinking about you when, you'd never, never have a clue. But it's proof that at some point, somebody was thinking about you, posting a picture of you.
1: Yeah, sure.
2: And saying, hey, are you dating this person? And the person who's posting the picture, we do...
1: I don't imagine she thinks we're dating. But I just tell you, we're not. I don't think we are.
2: Well, that was my
1: question.
2: I know
1: you might think. Apparently, you might think we are. But I'm saying, it's one of those things. Like, how many girlfriends have you had? And you say five, and somebody thinks they're part of that five, but they're not. Or the other way around, how many boyfriends have you had? And I think I'm part of that six, but I'm not. I'm not. No.
2: If you're listening,
1: unless it's that one person, And like we said, she wouldn't do that.
2: Right, she wouldn't do that.
1: It would just be really out of character.
2: If you are the one who posted this and you're listening, you guys aren't dating.
1: No.
2: Whether or not Leslie's dating somebody else really doesn't matter.
1: No.
2: You're not dating.
1: It's not you.
2: And we're a little creeped out.
1: I'm not creeped out. I'm saying, you don't have to ask a website. You just text me. I'll tell you.
2: Maybe.
1: Like, are you seeing other people? I'll say sometimes.
2: 300 unread texts. I mean, it's possible.
1: I'll get to it. And when I do, you'll be like, are you seeing somebody else? I'll be like, I mean, what's seeing? I don't know. But have I seen other people? Sure. Do I see them? Yes. I'm not going to lie to you.
2: Start by asking, are you seeing me? That's a good place to start.
1: Do you see me?
2: Yeah, right. Do you think that we are seeing each other?
1: New phone.
0: The Church of Laszlo. The Church of Laszlo. 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

0: because the handbook says they have to have some time off. 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
1: You know your steps in this morning?
2: I don't have to. I haven't had to go in the morning all week because we're down to 8,000 right now.
1: Why? Is there like a lull? Your training plan?
2: Yeah, it goes up and then it goes down.
1: It's like, hey,
2: yeah,
1: 8,000
2: is the
1: base. Been killing the steps.
2: 8,000 is the base.
1: Let's bring it back down.
2: Then you go up.
1: Then we'll
2: to
1: work
2: 10.
1: Ourselves. Then we'll work ourselves back up.
2: Then you do 15 for a week, and then it's back down to 8.
1: You can't do straight 10,000 steps.
2: Well, you know, I end up getting that many, but that's neither here nor there. The
1: because you're bored.
2: The baseline can't stay that high.
1: Trying to make that ass look tight.
2: Well, you know me, it's hard to sit still, but.
1: Are you serious? Like, there's a walking plan that you're on? I'm being honest. Like, now,
2: yes,
1: I'm smiling just a tad.
2: The step challenge thing she does through work has a.
1: Wait, it's through work?
2: Yes.
1: You're doing it through her work or our work?
2: Through her work.
1: Okay.
2: That's what started.
1: I thought you said
2: through
1: our work. I thought you were doing the step challenge thing through our work.
2: No. Started as a thing through her work.
1: I was ready to set the headphones on the table and walk out.
2: No, started through her work.
1: It's too much.
2: And then when they take their breaks, she was like, you know, this is good for the dogs. It's good for us. We should just keep doing it. I said, yeah. Okay. So.
1: Right. You don't have to.
2: That's
1: explain.
2: It.
1: I just didn't know that in the step challenge, there's an up and down.
2: That's
1: like there's a, we're going to do 10 for this week, then 8, then back to 10, then 12, then 9. Like, how are we doing this?
2: Yeah. It gradually goes up and then.

0: And when it gets to a certain point, then you start back at the base.
1: And then work yourself back up every week, weekly?
0: Yes. I mean, her thing at work only happens a couple times a year. So, you know, when we were going in the mornings, it was because
1: it was work time.
0: Whatever we were at, 14,000. Yeah, got to compete. She didn't want to come in anything less than top five.
1: Sure.
0: You know, I don't know how many teams there were competing at her company. But, yeah, that's how the whole thing started. And that's...
1: So you're back down to eight this week.
0: It works. Yeah. So now what you'd love this because we don't have to go early
1: in
0: the morning.
1: Is that like a, like when you get, like are you, when you had, what was it last week?
0: So I think this is the first week that it went back down. So it was at whatever it maxes out at, I think 15,000 or something like that.
1: So you're at 15,000, but like on Thursday of last week, are you like, man, if we can just get through Friday and Saturday of these steps, we're back down to 8,000. We got a break here coming up.
0: I should, except that I don't do a great job of listening to her, so I don't know. I don't realize most or ever that you know this is the last week of like when Monday came around. I was like, hey, we're gonna have to get going. She's like, no, we're back to eight. I told you that. I'm like, oh, okay, gotcha. So we've been because it's been so hot this week. We've been. We go to the mall. I thought you'd really get a kick out of that because there's a bunch of other couples there who walk the same power walking circle at the mall. Yeah. No, it's been, I mean, it's...
1: Are you okay?
0: It's hot.
1: Wink twice.
0: Am I what?
1: If you wink twice, to me, I'll get you. I'll come get you.
0: For what?
1: I'll get you out of here.
0: Oh, no, I'm good. If I was exercising enough, I start going to the gym, then you'll know that's not me. But the walking
1: walking at the mall is you?
0: I don't, I mean, yeah, I can walk. I've told you this.
1: I know you can walk. I know you have the ability. The idea that you are walking, you are a mall walker. That's what you've turned into.
0: Yeah, this week I walked at the mall two different times. It was just hot. I was like, I don't want to walk outside.
1: Are you all right with it?
0: Yeah. It's nice in there, like, nice and cool.
1: No. Are you all right being a mall walker?
0: Yeah. All right. No, you know, stop and shop if you see something that you're interested in. Maybe you want to go check out shoes or at the shoe store.
1: I know what's at the mall. Well, I know they have stores you can shop there.
0: There's not many stores.
1: Like, I know how it works.
0: At that mall. But
1: I've seen one before.
0: Yeah. I really hate exercise, as you know, like scheduled exercise, going to the gym. Mm-hmm. I've tried it a couple times.
1: You'd rather go to a mall.
0: I know it's never going to take, but I can walk like you wouldn't believe. Like Forrest Gump runs, I can walk. I never get tired from walking. Never. Just keep going. Just walk.
1: We're kind of built for that.
0: I know, but you'd be surprised. I mean, think about all the people you know who say, I'm so tired. We've been walking all day. And I'm like, you get tired from walking?
1: Well,
0: like
1: you walk all day.
0: Huh? Yeah. I feel like I can just, as long as if you don't ask me to jog, then yeah, I can just keep going.
1: So you're like,
0: I'm walking.
1: Top 1% of mall walkers, probably.
0: Oh, of mall walkers, absolutely. At least that mall. I mean, you know, not that I'm young, but we're younger than the next youngest couple by at least 150 years, something like that. Yeah. Quite a bit. They get very competitive with us, so, you know.
1: They do?
0: Yeah, I feel like our presence. There's one guy I can see it in his eyes, him and his wife. He looks at me, and he wants to make sure we don't lap him, and he starts speeding up whenever he sees us. I'm like, okay.
1: And you guys are lapping people?
0: Calm down. Well, sure, some of these people are not in great situations.
1: No, I know, but you know. Like, you're aware of the laps.
0: Well, I know that I have to pass the same person several times.
1: Around several times. Like, they're going around.
0: Excuse me.
1: Is there anybody else? Like,
0: there's a guy.
1: Just walk, lappers. Is that what you call yourselves? You call yourselves? Lappers?
0: Mall walkers? Mall walkers, I think people call us.
1: Mall walkers?
0: Mall walkers. That's what I always called them, right? Oh, it's just that dead mall's got nothing but mall walkers. Yeah. I think that's what you say. Yeah, it's the same people, I've noticed. Like I said, we only did it two or three times this week. But at the mall, but it was the same people every time we went.
1: Which 10,000 steps a day, right?
0: Yeah. Okay. Yeah. Why?
1: Somebody said 10,000 a week. That's not much, but 10,000 a day.
0: Oh,
1: right?
0: Yeah. No. It's daily.
1: 70,000 steps a week.
0: daily challenge.
1: What's the average person take?
0: I really don't know. Like a kid probably easily hits 10,000, I would think, every day. Just from being kids. They run around a lot, don't they?
1: I'm glad to see you out there doing it, man. I'm glad to see you out there.
0: But I don't know.
1: Participating in life, being proactive.
0: Hey,
1: I'm happy for you.
0: If they say it's better than no exercise, so.
1: I'm not saying it's not. It's not the exercise.
0: I mean,
1: the walking a little bit, but.
0: I've tried to do the gym thing a couple times in life.
1: Going to the mall and doing it.
0: Well, it is too hot. I didn't want
1: to. It's a little domesticated.
0: Showering twice a day. Come on.
1: When we first met each other, you were having threesomes with girls after a buffet and they crapped the bed.
0: Yeah,
1: remember that?
0: We've known each other for 20-some years, you know? A lot changes.
1: You wish you were still doing the threesomes and the bed crapping, right?
0: No, I'm good with mall walking. I think, you know, there's some things that are young man's game. Mall walking, not one of them.
1: I out of that game.
0: Well?
1: I don't know. How old I got to be like, you know what I'd rather do? Here's these options in front of me. It's brunch and a threesome, or mall walking and maybe something at Brookstone catches my eye.
0: Yeah.
1: Get myself a nice fancy cup.
0: Yeah, I hope. Napping and mall walking, I guess. I was trying to think, what else do I do? I watch TV and nap. I don't know.
1: I just hope I hope I never age out of the threesome thing.
0: Well, for your sake, then, I hope you don't either. But, you know, for me, also... I don't exercise. This is all I get. So you'll go to the gym. You'll do that stuff. You play golf. You have hobbies. I don't have those things. So the older I get,
1: it's not the exercise. Don't confuse the two. It's not the exercise. And that I think is good for you. I'm happy that you're doing it. It's the type of exercise.
0: I understand. I'm saying the other options out there are things I've tried that I can't. I can't do. I can't. I can't hang with the other ones.
1: Those are the things that kind
0: this
1: of
0: was
1: the,
0: like. This was the first week I tested out the mall, and that's why I say I thought of you. I was like, oh,
1: when's
0: man, I might
1: the,
0: as well get a kick
1: when's
0: out
1: the
0: of this.
1: Last time you've done something without her besides go to work?
0: Like go on a
1: anything.
0: Trip?
1: Or I'm go, anything.
0: Or
1: without
0: with
1: her
0: brothers?
1: Waiting for you, meaning like, you know, if you went to the grocery store and shopped for her. But
0: like
1: when you were like, hey, I'm out. And you didn't, like, tell her where you were going. You just did something on your own.
0: Well, to not tell her where I was going would be weird if I was just...
1: Hey, I gotta take off for a minute.
0: But, well, that I do every day. That I do every day. Just because I'm antsy. No. Just, I pretend like I've got errands to run. I mean, I sort of have errands to run, I suppose. But I feel like I have to break up my day with something more than just going to work. So.
1: Or is it...
0: I just say, I gotta go run a couple errands. I'll be back.
1: Okay. And then where do you go?
0: It just depends on the day. I might go. The other day, I went to look for kratom.
1: For what?
0: For your kratom shots.
1: There you go.
0: Sometimes, I mean, I do go to the grocery store a lot. Mm-hmm. I do that pretty much every single day. I go to my mom's a lot because she's elderly, so there's that. I know that's not fun, but I do. That does take up a lot of time. I have to go there quite a bit. So I know that doesn't count, but if you're asking like how often the last time that I went out for something fun that wasn't running errands or is that what you're asking? It would probably be last week when I went and saw The Odyssey with my brother and went to dinner with him. I do hang out with him occasionally.
1: So you went to see The Odyssey with your brother?
0: My friends have kids and
1: then is there any other time like recently you could think of where you're like, hey, I'm going to take off?
0: We're like where I went out with.
1: Where, did she go see The Odyssey with you?
0: No.
1: What did she do?
0: I thought you were thinking of things that I did with friends or brothers or whatever.
1: Yeah. Where you're like, yeah, I'm going to go. Because
0: I do leave the house every day to do something. I just, you know, whatever that is, I don't know, run errands or whatever. But the last time I went and did something that people would consider like, you know, you're doing it as an extracurricular activity, something fun would be when we went and saw The Odyssey last week. Yeah. Okay. And the time before that probably would have been something else with my other brother. So I do hang out with my brothers more than
1: your brother.
0: Well, my friends live way the hell I'm
1: interested in your domesticated life. I'm a non-married guy. So, you know, I always look over there and I go, look at this guy. He's married. You know, he's younger than me. He's mall walking.
0: Yeah.
1: He's, you know, if he leaves, he tells her where he's going. He kind of checks in. He says, I'm going to the Odyssey.

0: at night too on my own because I'll take the dogs.
1: Yeah, we
0: out
1: had to catch up.
0: She goes to bed really early. I should be going to bed early, but I mean, she can easily go to bed. Sometimes she's in bed at 7 o'clock. So yeah. I mean, I don't know. Who do you hang out with?
1: No, I'm just.
0: I know you play golf, but what else? What else? Well, as you get older, I've got. The friends that I would maybe go grab dinner with, it feels like they always want so much advance notice. You have to plan it, right? So many weeks in advance because they've got little kids.
1: Yeah.
0: And so you can't just call them and say, hey, you want to go get a bite?
1: Are you asking me, like, when's the last time I had random hotel sex with someone I barely know?
0: Well,
1: last week.
0: If that's what you were asking, then it's been a while. Okay. Well, that's a different conversation.
1: Like, but I mean,
0: I couldn't tell you.
1: Steps
0: are
1: steps, you know? Steps are steps.
0: Exercise is exercise. Get your heart rate going.
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1: Did you guys make the most of the beautiful weather we've been having yesterday and go out and play some golf?
2: We did.
1: And?
2: Well, my youngest did. I'm a little bit bummed today, to be honest with you. I get to both stories. We played yesterday. Me, my oldest, who's going to college, and my uncle. My youngest didn't go with us because he went out with his friends. And, you know, I think they went to dinner and shopping and, I don't know, some other stuff. Because school starts for him today.
1: Huh?
2: Yeah. And I was bummed because, one, I know people post all this stuff like, oh, mama's happy. You know, kids are back at school. I never felt like that. I'm always like, God damn it, man. You know, I've just had such a good time with them. And so I always get a little bit bummed because I'm like, man, I'm, you know, now I work, you know, so I won't see him in the morning. He goes to school and he's got practice. My oldest will be off to college. It's like, I just don't see him as much, you know, and I hate
1: both of them together, able to go do things like play golf in the middle of the day. That's,
2: yep.
1: I hate to say it, but I mean, it's over because your oldest will be off to college and who knows what happens after that. I mean, a year from now, maybe nobody wants to play golf at all. Maybe your oldest. I assume that your oldest will be coming back for summers. That's the plan.
2: Yeah, yeah.
1: He's not planning on trying to find a way to stay there.
2: Yeah. But, yeah. And, you know, I'm hoping, you know, with my oldest, I'm hoping it kind of works like when I got divorced, where I originally had 50-50 custody. Then I got them all the time. But, I was like, oh, I'm going to miss them, you know. And I did when they weren't around. But the days that I had him, I think I was a much better dad because everything was focused on them.
1: Yeah,
2: it was just about us spending time together as opposed to them just being one other thing in this life of 7 days where, you know, I get it. You're a mom and a dad. You're doing it together. It's like, hey, you know, we've all got a million things going on, right? Just trying to get through it. But if you don't see them for 5 days, those other 5 days become wildly important.
1: Now you're already counting down too,
2: right? And you know, whatever you didn't get done, I can stick in the next 5 days when they're gone.
1: Yeah,
2: right. So if I, you know, if there's something important or, you know, whatever paperwork, I don't need to focus on that now.
1: Yeah,
2: I can do all that later. I'm hoping with my oldest that, and we just signed new contracts, and in that, you know, I took the last Friday of every month off. So the plan now is for me to leave Thursday afternoon and go to Chicago and see him. So I'm thinking, you know,
1: like each month?
2: Yeah. Last Friday, I'll go drive to Chicago. I'll see him. We'll go to dinner, maybe go play golf, right? Do whatever we can do. And I know at some point he'll be like, hey, I'm busy this weekend. That's fine. But I'm hoping those days will be more focused on just him, right?
1: Yeah.
2: And then the other 3 weeks will be focused on, you know, the youngest, right?
1: Yeah.
2: I'm hoping that works out and it feels the same where I was surprised at, you know, how much closer I grew to them by spending a little bit of time away. So I'm hoping that works. But then, you know, today I'm a little bummed because, you know, I want to take, you know, his first day of school picture. I can't be there. You know, that kind of sucks, right? Yeah, I mean, I'm not there. You know, I left and told him, you know, I was like, hey, man, what time you got to get up? And he's like, Jesus Christ. And I'm like, 5:15. You're okay. I just want to make sure you're good for your first day.
1: Totally panicked.
2: I got like an hour. I'm like, all right. You know, he's a grown ass man now. He's like, Jesus, you're scaring me. And I'm like, all right, man.
1: But he's probably thinking like, dude, I got to do this on my own. My brother doesn't have to go to the same class.
2: Before it was the two of them, which may be better for the youngest to be a little bit, honestly.
1: It's like not having a backup alarm. You sort of know this is it.
2: I think he's a little bit more structured. We'll see how it goes. Just him. I know it was easy for my oldest to be like, yeah, I'm not going to first. I got an A in that class, too, but I'm not going. But then the youngest would be like, well, you're supposed to drive me. Right?
1: Right.
2: So now this will be, you know, towards the end of the year, he could drive himself. He started doing better. Now he can drive himself. So it'll all be on him.
1: I didn't know
2: that. But just the idea that my oldest is not so structured?
1: That your youngest is
2: I think when he was little, one time he asked for, like, you know, a Christmas present. He wanted a whiteboard for his room so he could write down a schedule.
1: Whoa.
2: Like, he wants to be structured. Like, you
1: okay.
2: know, when I ask him what he wants to do, he talks about the military, you know.
1: I was just going to say.
2: He wants that kind of thing.

0: And he likes it.
1: Sounds like he's
0: yeah. He likes it. Like he likes to go to school and then come home and then go to the batting cages and then leave there and then go to the weight room and then leave there. Like he likes.
1: Yeah, he likes having it planned out. Right, likes having it sticking to his.
0: But my
1: schedule
0: oldest is much more like me. Like whatever, man. Sounds stupid.
1: Yeah, I know. I said I'd feel up to it, but I don't know that I'd feel right, that up to it.
0: I know. And he would like you know in high school he'd be like, oh god. I'd be like, dude, you're failing four classes. He'd be like, I got it. I'm like, you do not have it. And then he'd be like, and then he'd just stay in for like 2 days
1: yeah,
0: and do 72 assignments, right? And then be like, oh, yeah. I'd be like, well, how'd you do? He's like, I got all A's and B's. I'm like, all right.
1: That's where he differs.
0: And then even when he...
1: Being able to do that.
0: Yeah, but it's different. Like, you know, he, you know, when he graduated, he thanked me, his brother, his family, our buddy Matt, and ChatGPT.
1: Yeah.
0: He's like, I mean, it's, I didn't have that. You know, he's like, thank you, ChatGPT.
1: Sure. I mean, mm-hmm. even the internet was not really helpful. But I have a feeling that if it was, I might not have used it.
0: Take a picture this morning, you know, to be like, you know, maybe like the first one I missed. So
1: is that a, you know,
0: I don't know if people do. I like it, you know. Yeah, I think people do it. But more like, than that, it's like, you know.
1: Was that a social media thing that got people more into? There's so many things. So many traditions.
0: There was no social media, but they took a picture every year, and you know, and I'm sure they assumed it would go in a scrapbook.
1: Did it in high school and all that too. Yeah,
0: no, as I'm walking out the door, they're like, "Yo, click!" You know, my dad would take one on a Kodak camera or something,
1: right?
0: You know, just to kind of preserve those memories, like what you look.
1: Of course, and it's a great.
0: I can do it when he gets home or whatever. But
1: annual photo.
0: You know, it'll hit him too. Like, crap! I gotta go do this on my own. Dad's not here to, you know what I mean? Make sure I'm okay.
1: Well, I hope he's not sitting there.
0: Tomorrow
1: it'll
0: be fine.
1: I mean,
0: tomorrow we'll be back into like, yo, you are late.
1: Yeah.
0: But today it's like, you know, you'd like to be there for the first day.
1: Yeah.
0: And my oldest is not getting up. I mean, he can't, you know, he's a grown-ass man now. I'm like, you going out tonight? He's like, yep. Mm. I'm like, what time are you going to be home? He looks at me like, I'm not sure. I'm like, fair enough, man. Well,
1: so you're not
0: volunteering. I text him like, you
1: how
0: know,
1: about
0: hey,
1: your brother?
0: I text both of them, you know, like, it's 8:30, guys. I'm going to bed, so I know both of you are still out, so if something tragic happens, you're going to need to call me. Don't text me.
1: Yeah.
0: Because if you text me, I just have like 40 texts from you, like, you know, whatever it is. Need a ride, car broke down, whatever.
1: Yeah, can you imagine I waking up for that?
0: Yeah. So I'm like, you got to call me. Just keep calling. But hasn't happened.
1: No
0: yet.
1: Call.
0: Haven't happened
1: no
0: yet.
1: News
0: I mean,
1: is good news.
0: My oldest a couple times, you know, like, hey, I need you to come pick me up.
1: Yeah, but nothing tragic. No, I'm in jail.
0: I'm thankful, you know, like, hey.
1: Right, come talk to this cop.
0: You
1: do we have
0: said,
1: a lawyer? Hey, Dad, do we have a lawyer? No, just no, having a conversation with friends.
0: They know the number. And I've told them over and over again, if you get pulled over, you say two things and that's it, and then just go with them wherever and be polite. And one of those two things are, number one, I want my lawyer. Number two, I want my dad. In whatever order you'd like to work that out, officer. And then put your hands behind your back and go with them.
1: Yeah.
0: Do not start thinking you're smarter than they are.
1: No.
0: Don't start talking.
1: No.
0: Don't start thinking, well, if I just say this, they'd really like me.
1: Mm.
0: No. Mm-mm. No.
1: Or I know my rights.
0: No.
1: Don't
0: no.
1: do that. White kid in the
0: I could see
1: stuff.
0: My youngest being defiant. Like,
1: yeah.
0: I could see him being like, I get out of the car and you tell me again. You know what I mean? I'm like, no, you. I can see my oldest being like, you know what, let me sweet talk this guy. I'm smarter. I can be like, no.
1: Charm him.
0: Both, yeah, well, if I just tell him this and if I lie about this, I'm like, both of you, shut up and call a lawyer.
1: Yeah, let's
0: anyways,
1: practice.
0: I don't know where we got to that story,
1: number.
0: But I'd like to go. I mean, I'm not going, but I do feel a little bummed.
1: You'd
0: miss
1: like
0: that
1: to be taking
0: picture.
1: A first day of school picture. You're happy that you're not having to call a lawyer. So,
0: they're going to, hopefully, he makes it. On
1: to
0: time
1: school?
0: Today.
1: Yeah, well, there's that.
0: But let's start out, you know, on the
1: so
0: right
1: I remember
0: track.
1: Last year,
0: you know?
1: Those text messages. I could tell when it was you texting them.
0: And I just kept telling like,
1: led
0: guys,
1: to phone calls.
0: Guys, I'm not up your ass about anything. And look, I don't even, both of you guys are doing good in school. So I don't even really care if you go. I don't. Like, just get good grades.
1: The school's up my ass.
0: Right. But I'm getting letters from some sort of district attorney about truancy.
1: Yeah.
0: I've got full custody, so I can't blame anybody else.
1: Right.
0: It's just, you got to go, man. Like, I can't get any more of these. I don't know what happens.
1: Yeah.
0: I don't know what happens.
1: Nobody does.
0: Right. I don't know what happens if they
1: like
0: actually
1: the teacher
0: come
1: counts
0: here
1: to
0: and
1: 10.
0: They're like, well, what are they going to do? I'm like, you guys want to go live with your mom? Because I think that's what happens.
1: Right.
0: I don't know.
1: Right. So go to school. Just go to school. And today will be the first test of that.
0: I'm
1: one of them happens to
0: be
1: on his own.
0: Of those. Like, yeah. Right.
1: Yeah. I got faith in him today. I hope that he even sends you a picture of himself on his first day. Sets up the tripod.
0: That is not going to happen. He is not. My oldest would do that. And last year, when I wasn't there, my oldest took a picture
1: of his brother.
0: He's like, this is for you, man. So my oldest has got a little bit more of that emotional connection.
1: Yeah.
0: You know? My youngest, not that he doesn't love me or his brother or anybody else, but it's not even going to enter his brain.
1: Yeah.
0: Like, oh, I should take a picture for dad. That's not.
1: Mm-mm.
0: He ain't there.
1: No.
0: No, no. And I'll be like, I want your picture. Like, what do you want a picture for?
1: Picture.
0: Like, you want like, picture.
1: Right.
0: I'm wearing a t-shirt and shorts. What do you want?
1: That you wanted me to go to school. Which is it?
0: Now I got
1: to
0: stop and get a picture?
1: Yeah. No. Let's just start with school, getting there on time.
0: And then we were talking about the other day, just proof of that, we were talking about my oldest going to college and my youngest shook his head. I go, what? And he goes, just going to walk around here all sad, aren't you? I'm like, aren't you going to be sad your brother is going to be gone? He's like, not as much as you, man. Like, Jesus, you are soft.
1: He's like, all right. Pulling out that right. first day photos, just scrolling through them. I know what you're looking at.
0: He's
1: over
0: okay.
1: There.
0: I don't know where he is.
1: Turn off the music, Dad, please.
0: I could be like, you know, track his iPhone, but I'm like, I don't know. Somewhere in Chicago,
1: old.
0: It's so
1: too
0: big.
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We're not saying Laszlo watches too much news, but he now insists that we call him the Supreme Leader. The Church of Laszlo on 98.9

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1: Don't seem great.
2: Really?
1: Down a little bit.
2: I am kind of tired. I mean, I guess I'm always tired. It's middle of the goddamn night to me. But other than that, I'm good.
1: Okay.
2: You?
1: No, I'm fine. No problem.
2: Are you sure?

0: I'm finishing up my game. You didn't tell me we were going right away. I was just playing a golf game. I just won. Don't worry about it.
1: Oh, okay.
0: Plus 600 coins. We're good.
1: Oh, good. Good.
0: You win 1.7 yards of the pin. Don't worry about me.
1: You win real money?
0: No.
1: Mm.
0: No.
1: I
0: don't trust those games.
1: Yeah, I didn't know.
0: I see them, but I don't trust them. Like, I'm like, meh. I know people do it.
1: I love the ads where it's like somebody's playing slot machines or whatever and or taking a survey, whatever they're doing. Like, you know, I have extra time and it's hard to find part-time work.
0: Right, yeah.
1: Like they're comparing it to that. And then they say, it's only a couple hundred bucks. And it's like, yeah, right. A couple hundred bucks. How many years would it take to make a couple hundred bucks? Because I tried it
0: once. I know the casinos don't rig stuff.
1: Yeah.
0: And I still don't like playing like video poker.
1: Right.
0: I'm like, no, you know what? You could program that too. How do I know that next card was really...
1: Of course.
0: An ace. You could have changed that right before. Well, as a matter of fact, you probably did. I don't know how it works, but I know if I see it coming out of a deck, I'm okay with it, right?
1: Yep.
0: I bet it at plus 700, it's staying plus 700. Well, when you're like, you know, that kind of stuff, I don't trust it. I just don't trust it. And I know it's probably fine. I don't know. Although we did read that story. People were betting on some stuff, and they're like, no, it's all rigged. Remember? And they got sued?
1: On their phones?
0: Online gaming things, gambling.
1: That stuff doesn't surprise me at all. But even the ones that don't advertise as necessarily casinos or slots, it's like maybe you do play games, but then they also want you to take surveys, I guess.
0: I don't know
1: but
0: about
1: they,
0: that.
1: They say, you know, I have the time. They make it seem like you're testing it out. I'm just, you know.
0: I don't
1: Someone
0: know about
1: testing
0: that.
1: Out
0: I know
1: this app for them. It's like, yeah, you're not.
0: You bet real money. That's the one.
1: Yes,
0: like,
1: those are. I know you can bet, which surprises me. I don't understand how that's a thing, seeing as how.
0: Because you don't win.
1: Just
0: you don't win real money. You just turn in coins for real money.
1: Okay,
0: so it's like a loophole, right? So and then the company that runs the online casino. Well, we're not talking like FanDuel or anything like that.
1: Right.
0: The ones that run then they don't actually pay you. They have a third party that pays you that's out of the country.
1: Okay.
0: Then you have to turn in the coins for cash.
1: It's like
0: how I understand
1: like
0: it.
1: Winning the coupons for
0: right,
1: a raffle.
0: Exactly. But then you can turn them in for cash, right? You see what I'm saying?
1: Well, I did the ones where they pay you. But you're talking, I don't know how many hours. It was very clear early on that if you did this a lot every day, you were still going to make like less than $20 a month. I mean, it's a tiny, tiny, tiny bit of money. So I'm sure that's separate from the actual gambling stuff.
0: I don't know exactly what you're talking about.
1: Okay, you don't get those ads?
0: I don't even know what you're talking about, to be honest with you. I'm kind
1: of
0: lost.
1: A lot of them are surveys. Yeah, no. A lot
0: gambling,
1: of them are surveys. They want you to fill out surveys for these companies. And the commercials, usually the ones I see, it's like a woman who's at home trying to take care of the kids, do the laundry, make dinner, and she's already got a full-time job. But you know, she'd like to make some extra spending money.
0: Doing? I don't even understand what you're talking about.
1: So you felt so.
0: Does this have anything to do with? Let me ask you. Does this have anything to do with what we talked about earlier, which was the gambling on your phone?
1: It's making money on your phone by doing various things. Sometimes that includes in the ads. It shows her playing a slot machine. Usually, she's playing things like Candy Crush and taking surveys. So it's like a combination of these games and surveys. So it's almost sold as if you're testing this thing out for them. And then the surveys are surveys you would expect. Like, we read the results of surveys on the show all the time, right?
0: Sure.
1: Hey, did you see this week they said drinking amongst people, whatever, self-reports at this number. The surveys were those kinds of questions. So they seem like legitimate surveys that someone's getting paid to do. I know if you or I wanted to do just from being in radio and the way that... you know, you get information from listeners about what they do and don't like. When you see these surveys from a lot of different schools or even private companies, they just pay a third-party company like Gallup, right? That's what they do is they pay people to take surveys.
0: I just didn't know they did gambling or paid you.
1: Well, some of them, they try to, mix together and make it seem like you're going to be playing some games, taking some surveys, and basically it's a part-time job is what it is. It's just a way to make a little extra money without having to sit down for a whole interview. And it's on your schedule. That's the other thing, too. I can work when I want to. It's like you're not working. We're talking about pennies. Now, the straight up gambling thing, I don't think I've ever done. I don't think I've ever tried that at all. I assume that's just like a sports betting in a sense that you put money into your account. You play until you're out of money and
0: Yeah.
1: Just like any other digital.
0: You can play games on FanDuel, too, though. They have them.
1: Oh, yeah. You've told me that. I've never played those. I guess I've seen them advertised. I've never played those. But you play those against sometimes other people?
0: No. But they're kind of, I think they're considered games of skill.
1: Hmm.
0: So it's like you play like, a baseball game where the guy pitches you. You got to hit so many balls in a row. If you do that, then, you know, I don't know, you get so many dollars per that and you play 50 cents per game. So, but the ones that I was talking about were like, you know, they just have pure slot machines. You put your money in and it pays you.
1: On the sports betting apps.
0: No.
1: Oh, okay. That's what you're talking about earlier. Yeah. Gotcha. Yeah. And the thing about the gambling on the phone.
0: Some sports betting apps have them, but it's not in every state.
1: They do?
0: Not in every state, though.
1: Huh. But the betting money on your phone, that's been around longer than sports betting apps have been legal, right? Nationwide. Like the people putting in money to play slot machines on their phone, that's.
0: I think a lot of this came around once online gambling started.
1: It was all the same thing.
0: I think a lot of it. I mean, there probably was.
1: But can you play poker?
0: You can download the app. You download the app.
1: Yeah. Can you play? People don't play online poker for money anymore, though, still, right? That was so popular back in the early 2000s.
0: Yeah, I think they got rid of most of that.
1: I feel like you and everyone I knew, except me, was playing online poker. And you were supposed to be playing against other people. We heard scandals later on about some of them.
0: Might
1: be one person playing as five people or computers, and you thought that you were playing against real people. But oftentimes you were playing against other real people. They would just have the servers based out of the country, because I don't think it was ever totally legal in the United States. They would base them out of the Dominican or wherever they
0: I don't know. I'd have to look it up. I think what happened was they originally called them games of skill.
1: Mm.
0: So you could play poker online because it was a game of skill.
1: Mm.
0: But then I think it went to court, or they readdressed it and they said, no, it's still a game of chance. You can't play a game of chance. It's like a lottery.
1: Yeah, like right
0: now. You can't do that. So there's games of skill that you can play for money. Games of chance, you can't. I don't know why they...
1: I didn't know that.
0: Yeah.
1: But I can't... If I were a big poker player and I wanted to play for some real cash right now, it's not easy to go online and just play. It's not legal to just go online and start playing a game anymore. Yeah,
0: I don't think so.
1: Yeah.
0: It might be in some states, because I know in some states you can FanDuel or Barstool or whatever. They have... when you log in, they have actual, online... slot machines, but it's not in every state. It's certainly not in Kansas.
1: Okay. Yeah. I mean,
0: there could be, I don't know where, but.

0: stupid to rig them. They're making way too much money in sports gambling, so they wouldn't do it. But I still never trust it because I just can't see it. A little more trustworthy, I guess, of the slot machines, but any sort of card game online, I'm like, I don't know how you guys are pulling that card. So.
1: Now, I read a thing years ago that said they thought that digital blackjack was going to put basically all the dealers out of business. They weren't going to have jobs anymore because the table games would dry up. Everyone was going to want to play. Why would I want to deal with the real person? The embarrassment, just play on this machine. But because of the limitations that I think just about every casino in every state has with how much you can bet and various reasons, it didn't take off. Now,
0: I think it's because people got to blame something to lose on. So if they lose, the chances are you're going to lose anyway. And the house always has an advantage. Mm-hmm. So when you lose, it's easier to say, like, this is goddamn, there's no way there's a king underneath there.
1: Yeah.
0: Where if it's in the deck, nothing you can argue about it. That's just luck.
1: Guy next to me, bad strategy. Why did you hit on
0: that? Right, there's nothing there.
1: Yeah. Yeah. And I mean, you say, well, what do you mean it didn't take off? It's on every single machine at the casino. Yeah, but they thought that it was really going to be the way people played blackjack. Like if you said, I'm going to go play blackjack at the casino, that's what you'd be doing. And it just didn't happen.
0: I think
1: so
0: people
1: it's
0: are
1: mostly
0: too,
1: quarter and 50 cent blackjack, digital blackjack.
0: I think people are too
1: superstitious. When's the last time you went to the casino to play poker? You used to play poker.
0: I used to go
1: a little
0: bit. I went, not, I mean.
1: Man, I don't know about
0: I think
1: a lot,
0: I went
1: but
0: played, I went, maybe within the last year.
1: Oh, really? Okay. Yeah. So you still play?
0: Sometimes.
1: Just not
0: as much as I
1: used
0: to.
1: Years often. I mean, obviously, you've been raising kids. So if I go back and look at
0: when
1: you
0: go. Yeah, I don't have, like, when did I go is when, you know, there was two parents
1: the
0: in the house.
1: Yeah.
0: They'll be like, hey, you got them Saturday, I got them Friday, right?
1: Yeah. Yeah, and
0: you know,
1: honestly, before your oldest was born, when I'm thinking back to all those times.
0: I love to play cards.
1: I think it seemed like that was before your was born. Yeah, that was, that might have been around the time you found out he was, probably not. Yeah, so I guess it makes sense. You have kids, you stop doing that.
0: I just got to watch them.
1: Yeah, yeah. I was talking.
0: Not that I'm worried about spending their college fund. I don't.
1: No,
0: that's my money.
1: It's your money.
0: Hey, you're lucky if I get it.
1: Right. The fact
0: I
1: that
0: you,
1: it
0: I didn't save that for you.
1: No.
0: I saved that for cards.
1: Mm-hmm.
0: But I guess you know they got lucky because I had to watch them.
1: Yeah.
0: Then you're like, well, no, I can't just pawn that off.
1: Don't have enough time to spend all this money. I just, you know, I'm stuck at the house with them, so I'm trying. Online shopping helps, but it's not enough.
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What is up? Good morning. Thanks for hanging out. My name is Doug Tatum, 913-586-7989, if you want to get something in. 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Nirvana, Shinedown, Aerosmith all on the way. 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
1: I think if people have brothers or sisters in a close age, I think that adjustment to roommates is a lot less. 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
2: For sure.
1: Because I just lived in the house. It was just my mom and dad. 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
2: Mm-hmm.
1: And I was a prisoner, right? And they fed me and they gave me money. And they gave me a work release program.
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Lit right there, my own worst enemy, Metallica, coming up. Killers by request. Do the new 3 days grace too. 913-586-7989 if you want to get something yourself. Kings of Leon, See You Somebody. It's on the Rock.

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The Rock is Kansas City's rock station.

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1: You know, let's say your wife really wanted a kid and you were spending the money to get IVF because you were struggling. 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Pow. Well, it's her problem.
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I will not bow. 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
1: If somebody said, what are the chances that Slim got high last night? 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
1: If it was on FanDuel or Kalashi or wherever it is, did Slim get high last night? 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
3: 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Thank you so much. Appreciate it.
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1: Yeah, she's like, I'll drive. 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

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If you want to get something in, Ozzy, Breaking Benjamin, Weezer coming up. Do the new Evanescence, too. Here's Queens of the Stone Age. Just no one knows on the rock.

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1: I think she's kind of a skewed view a little bit. Like, I don't know if she thinks all women's feet are beautiful. Because they're not. Maybe you haven't been into a probation office before. Because I can tell you right now, not all women's feet are created the same. Put some shoes on.
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0: tone, because what they're actually saying, it is ranked as the second hottest stadium. 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Ew, Paris Hilton, get out of my brain.
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98 on the Rock. We are Kansas City's rock station, Foo Fighters. That's Everlong. Enjoy the rest of your weekend. I'll talk to you next Saturday. Shine Down on the way for you. I got some Beastie Boys, Aerosmith, White Stripes, Metallica, a whole bunch more. Linkin Park right now. It's What I've Done. 98 on the Rock. We are Kansas City's rock station. It's been fun. Later.

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1: New stadium. Yeah. Well, we've downtown, Crown Center, and if you look on Facebook, it's just old people from small towns in Missouri. Like, where are we going to park? On your farm, bitch.
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2: Meanwhile, across the pond over in the UK, so let me throw on a British accent, a 28-year-old man who drank 2,000 pints in 200 days says that he bought a house from his social media earnings from boozing. All right, look, Mom and Dad, can you just hire that guy? Because I'm not a homeowner, but I would like him to coach me in beer, money, house.
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1: Jesus himself came down and walked in this studio and said, Laszlo, you are the chosen one. I need you to go do this. I'd be like, dude, I got to pick up my kids. We got golf practice. Like, I'm not your guy. Somebody else.
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1: Too hard. I remember being high on psychedelics at a Grateful Dead concert. The guy with long hair, you know, came by. You know, everybody's doing drugs, and he comes by. He looks in my eyes, and he calls over a bunch of other Grateful Dead hippies. He goes, look at his eyes. Look how high this guy is. And they're all laughing about how high I am. And at that point, my brain went, whoa. If these guys think I'm high,
2: right.
1: I am way too high.
2: Right.
1: Because these guys are the pros, and they're all laughing like, dude, you are so high. And I'm like, oh, no.
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3: 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Okay, I'm sorry, I'm holding the phone down here. 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Okay, phone, so I don't have my makeup on right now. Jeez, give me a break.
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1: It must be a thing. 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
2: 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What do? 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
3: I almost forgot to say we might have had a success story in the Rock fam with Misconnection Monday because last week's Craigslist post is gone. I hope that means that they found love and clicked off of Craigslist and not that they, like, heard themselves on the radio and they're embarrassed.
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0: All at once?
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0: Okay, multitasker. I see you.
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8: 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The best part? There's no pay-per-view. 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